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So have you seen the friendship test? It involves beer and puppies. And quite honestly, just to those things, we can be friends. Let's talk minutes.

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0: 101.7. So have you heard of the two beers and a puppy friendship test? It's a really simple way to figure out how you really feel about somebody. And it comes down to two questions. The first would be, would you want to actually hang out with them and have a couple drinks with this person? And two, would you trust them enough to watch something you care about, like your puppy, for the weekend? The idea is that those two things, those enjoyment and trust, those are the foundation for any strong relationship. And if you answered yes to both, well, that's a really good sign for your friendship. But a lot of people actually fall in the middle. They're fun, but unreliable, or dependable, but not exactly a great time.
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1: Hey, it's Christina. We are so happy to have you here on this Feel Good Friday. So tell me some awesome news. Instagram, Facebook, Christina on air. What you got for me?

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1: Hey, it's Christina. Well, it's official. The next tropical storm in the Atlantic will be named Dolly. It's the fourth storm of the season. We've had Arthur, Bertha, Cristobal. So the National Hurricane Center plans to use Dolly for the next system that reaches the next tropical storm strength. It's not response to Dolly's passing. The name Dolly was chosen in the early 1990s. Talk about ironic timing.

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1: Hey, it's Christina on a Feel Good Friday. Tell me some awesome news, Kevin.
2: Making me happy today. You know, my kids slept in today, and so I got to sleep in today, and you know, waking up pretty happy.
1: I'd say that's a win. I remember the days. 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

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Hey, it's Christina on a feel-good Friday. 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
1: Hey, hey, it's Christina. 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And that sounds about right.

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1: 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Next chance to win this morning, 9 a.m.

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1: This is the last weekend of the Clear the Shelters event across the country at different animal shelters.
0: Did they do this the whole month?
1: Yes, I do believe. Yeah, yes, that's why it's wrapped up this weekend. And so most adoption fees are very much lower, or sometimes they are waived depending on how full the shelter is. And I bring it back up. No pressure, Sam. I mean it. I bring it back up just because I want to tell a story. I know you're planning to go look for a new best friend this weekend, which is fantastic. I was thinking about this last night, Murphy, as I went to bed. I went to bed before you. You were still kind of walking around the house, and I laid down, and next to me on the floor on his bed was Champ.
0: Mm-hmm.
1: Curled up right next to me, and he looked up at me.
0: He's so spoiled, he actually has his choice of two beds.
1: Yeah.
2: Oh, wow.
1: Yeah.
2: A summer home.
1: Kind of. So it was like yesterday afternoon was one of those days where I did not get to take him for a walk, but he wanted me to. He was stalking me all afternoon around sunset. He sits there and watches me so with such anticipation because he knows the time of the day. And I just didn't make it happen. And I felt so bad about that. And I looked down at him last night and I was going to bed. I said, I'm sorry I didn't walk you today. And he just looks at me and he winks at me like he does, you know.
0: Is that what you think?
1: No matter when, I know he winks. He does really wink. I don't know what it means, but, you know, he's a shelter rescue. When we got him all those years ago, he was at the back of a crate. He was not even responsive. And he raised it. He had kind of given up. He had been surrendered. We don't know his backstory. He was like 3 years old. And now he's ours, and he's been ours for many years. He's old now. But my point being, you might let them down. I might have let him down yesterday. I don't get to walk him every afternoon. But they never let you down. He's sitting there next to me because he knows I like that, and that's where he likes to sleep. And it's just like, he's over it. He's happy to be with me. It's just, it's the best.
2: Yeah, like today, he's going to completely forget about yesterday.
1: I know, and he's going to look at me with anticipation at sunset.
0: I guess that's where the man's best friend name for many years comes from.
1: Such companions.
0: They're fantastic companions.
1: Yeah, and if you get an animal from a shelter, know that it does take them some time to let go of, to decompress from being in the shelter, then to get to know the noises and the routines of your home, and then to finally feel comfortable and at home.
0: Yeah.
1: So it takes some time
0: before
1: you make the decision.
0: Even then, you're going to still learn just through the process of trial and error of things that they experienced that were negative experiences when you see them react to certain things. So the older the dog, the more experience they've had. You know,
1: best thing ever, though. Still best thing ever.
0: Absolutely.
1: And the event goes on all the way through Sunday.
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1: 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Guaranteed Human. The music, the moments, the pop culture that defined who we are. And at the heart of it all was Martha Quinn. This is the Martha Quinn Show. Sunny 101.7.

Sunny 101.7. Martha Quinn here, starting the Friday workday with you. I hope you're doing great. I've got a song going right now that has rock and roll credits. Two singers, Mickey Thomas and Grace Slick. Grace is the one who, in the 60s, when she was with Jefferson Airplane, sang White Rabbit. It was the Go Ask Alice song. So here she is with Mickey singing Nothing's Gonna Stop Us Now. Group hug.

101.7. Martha Quinn, keeping you company the last Friday of August. Thanks for letting me hang with you. Every song you're hearing today was hand-selected to be one that picks you up. George Michael's Faith will be up just after 11, and right now, it's Journey's Don't Stop Believin'. Yo!

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Martha Quinn with you. You're going to hear a tip for first-time dog owners in your wellness show in just a few minutes that I wish...

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Martha Quinn hanging out with you this Friday. The flags are still flying at half staff to honor Dolly Parton. 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

0: 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Canton's greatest hits. 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It's Martha's Mixtape with Martha Quinn.
1: 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Norm's Mixtape. We'll start with Crowder.

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For your friend Martha Quinn here, as a science experiment, sing along to or even just hum along with Blondie's Call Me right here. 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

Money 101.7, Canton's greatest hits. I'm going to keep it going. The rock and roll got Queen and David Bowie right here. My name is Martha Quinn, Queen fans. A Queen concert film is going to start showing in theaters and on IMAX screens this fall on October 7th. It's a show Queen did in Budapest in 1986 when Freddie Mercury is commanding.

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1: Hey, Martha, it's Robert in New York. 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

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It's a little red microphone. You tap, you'll get to me, Martha Quinn. Right now, some OMD is rolling as we head towards 2 o'clock.

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1: 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Guaranteed human. The music, the moments, the pop culture that defined who we are. And at the heart of it all was Martha Quinn. This is the Martha Quinn Show. Canton's greatest hits. 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

Money 101.7. How you doing? Martha Quinn here with thinking about dogs so much this week because National Dog Day was on Wednesday. I was thinking about when I got my first dog. She was a little puppy. I didn't know a thing about dogs. I've got some puppy tips to share with you if you've got your first dog in your wellness shot next.

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Gonna go to a concert, to farmer's market. If you do something fun this weekend, remember to tell it to me, Martha Quinn, on Monday. It's totally awesome news. Okay, I will leave you rocking out with Joan Jett right now. I'll see you Monday. Miss you, Red.

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0: 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My name's Jeffrey T. What's yours?
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0: Oh, I gotta ask, do people call you Anna Banana?
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0: Oh, jeez.
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0: I swear, this is a dirty limerick in the making.

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There are a couple Harry Chapin documentaries out there. The first one, When in Doubt, Do Something, is not online anymore. However, Cats in the Cradle, the song that changed our lives, is on Amazon Prime Video. A child.

Sunny, 101.7, 3 minutes after 4 in America's greatest city. Jeffrey T trying really hard not to burp. I'm drinking Barq's root beer for some reason. That makes me burp more than most carbonated beverages. So if I disappear, it's because I shut the mic off.

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One more keyword for cash plays at the top of the hour. 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

Sunny 101.7. 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
1: Okay, so I tried this talkback mic. I don't know how it works, but I'd like to request Dream On by Aerosmith. My name is Eleanor Grummet. No rush, but I'm just excited. 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Bye.
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0: In our call, 1-800-HURT-NOW Weather Center. Looks like a nice weekend coming up. It's going to be heating up with time. Could be back in the 90s by Monday. And first day of September next Tuesday could be well into the 90s. Clear skies overnight, low comfortable, 54. Sunny later Saturday, a high of 84. Partly sunny on Sunday, low 63. Afternoon high, 87. Close to 90 on Monday under partly sunny skies. I'm meteorologist Mark Thibodeau at the Weather Channel.
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We don't give a little bit. No, around here we give a lot of bid. Oh, someone rang a bell for us. Thank you, Chicago.

101.7, Canton's greatest hits. Just after 6 in America's greatest city, Jeffrey T on National Bow Tie Day. I can count the number of times I've worn a bow tie on one hand, and that hand was never used to tie it. I always needed someone else's assistance, and always part

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1: 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I'm next after Sister Golden Hair. 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
0: 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Gonna make room for Michelle Fay. 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

Hey, it's Michelle Fay on Sunny 101.7, the home of Murphy, Sam, and Jody. 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